demons. Make a deal. Meet him at the crossroads. Cross your fingers and then sign and seal. Hey, philosophers, make way. Pascal never had too much stomach for gambling anyway.

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1: And I'll come in here.
0: All right, it's all you, Willie.
1: And I knew

A very good morning. Yeah, it's Sunday morning. It's Johnny K this morning, the Breakfast Bundle Show, and it's Sunday morning love songs here on the radio. I started you off this morning with Simply Red, because I watched Simply Red after I watched Brian, my mate, do a live stream, and that's Brian Christopher. Lives in Austria, actually, and he's a great musician, and we had a good reminisce last night, and about my old pub, the Saracen's Head. Anyway, more music, a little bit more chat in between the tracks. Three from the back catalogue of Simply Red.

0: The great sound there on Simply Red for you this morning, this Sunday morning. It is the 10th of May 2026. It's all live here this morning, and what I woke up to was this. Yes, it was. Oh, that's what I wake up to most mornings here on the Kent Riviera, the seagull shanty.
1: Dotted around the British coastline, there's an institution we simply take for granted. 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

It's definitely Sunday morning love songs with me, Johnny Kay, this morning. Yeah, 3 hours of non-stop love songs here on the radio.

It's definitely a mellow Sunday this morning here on the radio. Yeah, it was great last night listening to Brian. We were on the old Bloody Marys. We were drinking Bloody Marys, and then we had vodka lime and soda water at the end. And then, yeah, watch Brian on TV, and then straight over to Simply Red. Cracking evening. We had a barbecue as well, and we had lots of friends around, and they thoroughly enjoyed it. And Brian, you've got lots more new fans here. In deal, I tell you. Some people have never seen you before because they were too young, and they went, wow, he's a clever man. He can play a real good guitar, golly. I said, yeah, he can bang out some real good tunes on his guitar.

Yeah, and we was talking about some of our friends who have sadly passed on now, and Bill Bridge, yeah, he was a character. He was the manager of the local Clark's shop down in Deal near the Saracen's Head, and yeah, he did like a few good songs on a Sunday afternoon when Brian was playing his guitar and everything, and he liked a good sing-along. He did like Andy Williams and Tony Bennett, so we'll dig some romantic songs maybe of Andy Williams and Tony Bennett, and some sing-along as well here on Sunday Morning Love Songs.

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love for sale. 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

0: Most definitely, Sunday Morning Love Songs here with me, Shoddy K. Good morning to you if you just joined us or you're a new listener. 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
1: I never take anything.
0: I'll repeat that. Phone number. Again, a little bit later on in the show.
1: Just because it's here today, it can be gone tomorrow. And that's one thing that you'll never in your life ever have to worry about me. If I'll ever change towards you, because, baby, I love you. Girl, I love you. Just the way you are.

The great sound there on Simply Red for you this morning, this Sunday morning. It is the 10th of May, 2026. It's all live here this morning, and what I woke up to was this. Yes, it was.

0: Oh, that's what I wake up to most mornings here on the Kent Riviera, the Seagull Shanty.
1: Dotted around the British coastline, there's an institution we simply take for granted. 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

Ooh, it's definitely Sunday morning love songs with me, Johnny K, this morning. Yeah, 3 hours of non-stop love songs here on the radio.

It's definitely a mellow Sunday this morning here on the radio. Yeah, it was great last night listening to Brian. We were on the old Bloody Marys. We were drinking Bloody Marys, and then we had vodka lime and soda water at the end. And then, yeah, watch Brian on TV, and then straight over to Simply Red. Cracking evening. We had a barbecue as well, and we had lots of friends around, and they thoroughly enjoyed it. And Brian, you've got lots more new fans here in Deal. I tell you, some people have never seen you before because they were too young, and they went, wow, he's a clever man, he can play a real good guitar, golly. I said, yeah, he can bang out some real good tunes on his guitar.

Yeah, and we was talking about some of our friends who have sadly passed on now, and Bill Bridge, yeah, he was a character. He was the manager of the local Clark's shop down in Deal near the Saracen's Head. And yeah, he did like a few good songs on a Sunday afternoon when Brian was playing his guitar and everything, and he liked a good sing-along. He did like Andy Williams and Tony Bennett, so we'll dig some romantic songs maybe of Andy Williams and Tony Bennett, and some sing-along as well here on Sunday Morning Love Songs.

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comes a smirk. 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Love for sale. 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Love that's fresh and still unspoiled. Love that's only slightly soiled.

Oh, I don't know what happened there. A little bit of dead air, really. It just wouldn't stop. He was refusing to play. Racing. Lay Your Love on Me.

Well, that's all we got time for Sunday Love Songs. Be back tomorrow morning, as usual, with the regular Breakfast Bundle show. Bright and early. Bye-bye for now. Have a great Sunday.

Welcome to the Coffee Break with me, Dickie Hart, here on White Cliffs Radio. Everybody loves a coffee break. They always look forward to this time of the day, especially with today's specialist biscuit, hobnobs. And of course, not ordinary biscuits, no, chocolate hobnobs.

0: There we are, the wonderful Otis Redding and Sitting on the Dock of the Bay. And the sad fact about that is that Otis Redding recorded it. He only recorded the rough version with the vocals, so he never actually ever got to hear the polished, the finished article that we all know and love. Right, so moving on, we're going to play songs here for the next hour, sort of songs that we would like to sing, that nice in the afternoon, having a cup of tea, having a cup of coffee, which is actually the main point of the show, is coffee break, not tea break. It's one of those things, isn't it? Tea in the morning, coffee in the afternoon, or is it the other way around? Well, it doesn't really matter. Here are the Jersey Boys.
1: Here's how it was. 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What I'm saying is none of us were saints. You sell 100 million records, see how you handle it.

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3: 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Now, Crosby, Stills, Nash & Young, Helplessly Hoping.

0: I like that. That was really nice. It was nice and gentle, just right for the afternoon here while you're sipping your cup of coffee, or maybe you've got a cup of tea. If you have a tea, you actually have in a proper china cup with a saucer. That's what my mother-in-law insisted. I had to be a proper cup. No, in those mugs, I had to be a cup and saucer. Yeah, we'll talk about that a little bit later, about the old tea and coffee situation. And what biscuits do you love? And like I say, today's show here, we're having thick chocolate hobnobs. Yummy, yummy, yummy. Ah, right, it's now time for another biscuit, and also it's time for Queen.
1: Roger, there's only room in this band for one hysterical queen. I can

0: That's better. Pass forward with me, James Eaton, as I rummage through recorded relics, finding forgotten 45s, long-lost LPs, and great golden gems from the music of the 20th century in the Groove Yard, right here on Whitecliffs Radio, Mondays, 9 p.m.
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2: 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That makes us...

0: There you are, the wonderful Joni Mitchell and the Big Yellow Taxi. Yeah, all taxis in America, they're always yellow, aren't they? A bit rather like school buses. Strange, but that's the colour they've chosen. Right, okay, so I hope you're enjoying the show so far. In fact, I hope you enjoy all the shows here on the White Cliffs Radio. Look at the schedule, because I think we've got some new shows. We've got Jeff Dorsett, he's going for the 60s, the 70s, the 80s. We've got Gary Jackson and the Dark Side of the Moon, and also the Gary Jackson and the My Generation. Some fantastic shows here now. One show that we're really proud of, and that is Fred Setter's and After Hours. It is beautiful music, the sort of music that you would think to, you know, to turn on the radio, lay down in your bed, and just drift away with and go to sleep. And that's on most nights between 11 o'clock and midnight, and some nights it's midnight to 1 o'clock here on White Cliffs Radio. Right, deep breath, moving on, time for some more music. Jerry Rafferty, followed by, now this is going to definitely shock you, on the Coffee Break Show, yes, I'm not lying, followed by Led Zeppelin. Sit back and most definitely enjoy.
1: Is this guy for real?

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2: Chips. Oh, okay, that's brilliant. One more time.
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1: Yeah.
3: And here she is.
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5: Year five, well done.
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4: What do you think?
3: 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A lot of Van Gogh.
7: Hmm? 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
8: I don't want to see you two here again. 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
9: Change the electrodes.
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7: 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But you can do this.
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11: It's time tomorrow. You're not going to be feeling this way.
12: Besides, school would be a complete change. An entire separation from Gateshead.
11: Brilliant. Can I stop you there? 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
13: Bit of a tough year last year. Totally different this year. I think our confidence has grown.
14: You must remain silent at all times. 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You may begin.
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0: Wasn't that beautiful? That was, yeah, it was Led Zeppelin there and Going to California. Right, moving on. We've now got Sir Roderick David Stewart, CBE. He's getting some good press recently, isn't he, Rod Stewart? I don't know, you know, blowing his trumpet. He's actually put his hand in his pocket and he's paid for a lot of money for the helping out the situation in Ukraine. And also he's been to photographs, films of him actually filling in the potholes on the road where he lives. He's actually paid to have the road resurfaced, get rid of the potholes. He said, but apparently I can't drive my Ferrari up and down the road. But that's not the main point. He said there was an ambulance had to cut down the road the other day and it struggled because of the potholes. And I thought it was time I did something about it. And then, of course, then he appeared in the newspapers. He's a great Celtic supporter. Apparently, he was in a Celtic pub. He was behind the bar pulling pints. And he paid for the round for everybody. Obviously, I can only assume that Celtic had obviously won that day. Otherwise, I don't think he'd have been paying and buying pints for everybody else. And also behind the bar. So we're going to have a classic one, and unless you listen to some of the Rod Stewart albums, you may not have heard this. This is from an album called Sir Sailor, and it's also written by Paul and Linda McCartney. This is definitely well worth a listen. Enjoy.
1: Ooh, I love Dickie. I love Dickie. Dickie Art.

Hi, Steve James here. Join me in my Blues Cafe, the show for blues lovers here on White Cliffs Radio, every Saturday at 8 p.m. for probably the best blues around. 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
1: Well, I don't care. He gives large parties, and I like large parties. They're so intimate. Small parties, there isn't any privacy.

There's a burning question for you. Will you still love me tomorrow? Will you still respect me? Well, yeah, I won't pursue that line of questioning. Now, ELO, in fact, Jeff Lynne's at ELO and Mr. Blue Sky. If you've ever had the privilege of seeing the locally seeing the rock choir, this is one of their standout numbers. Most definitely, in my posh voice, sit back and definitely enjoy it.

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3: Oh, hello!

There we are, that's the Prettiest Star by David Bowie from the Aladdin Sane album. Now you may be thinking to yourself, I've definitely heard that before. Well, you may have done. If you've seen the film Kinky Boots, they play that in the actual soundtrack of Kinky Boots. Right, moving on. I forgot what I was going to play next. Oh, we're off to Holland now with Cara Emerald.

That's rather an abrupt ending, wasn't it? That's Cara Emerald and That Man, probably from about 3 or 4 years ago, and it's sort of quite the flavour of the month. But we're rapidly getting to the end of the show, and if I don't stop talking, I should be able to get two tracks in. So now we've got something from, I think, a very underrated songwriter, that is Paul Heaton, he of The Beautiful South and the House Martins, etc. And here he is with his partner for many, many years, the wonderful Jackie Abbott. And this song's called the 7-inch single. And just have a listen to the words of this song, are just absolutely poetic. They are superb. Enjoy.

Yeah, I told you it was a cracker. That was Paul Heaton and Jackie Abbott. Right, well, the clock has definitely beaten us, so it's time for me to go back in my box and say goodbye, and I'll be back again next week. Leek, I'm going to leave you with Billy Fury, and apparently he's only halfway to paradise.

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2: Yep, that's right. It is A Blast from the Millennium. My name is Gary, and we are playing for you some of the best tunes from the noughties right the way through until today. And to start things off on this show, the very first song I played as a presenter on the radio. This is LMFAO with Lauren Bennett and Goon Rock. This is Party Rock Anthem.

There we go, LMFAO with Lauren Bennett and also Goon Rock as well. That was, of course, Party Rock Anthem. That was released back in 2011. It was a song that featured in the 2012 film 21 Jump Street. It also won a MTV, the film anyway, won an MTV award for best music as well. It is a brilliant, brilliant tune. A song that reached number one in many countries in 2011 and also 2012 as well. In fact, it was Australia, New Zealand, and France's biggest selling single of 2011. And as I said, as a radio presenter, my very first tune I played on the radio back in 2011 as well. What a tune, great memories, and I've never regretted it since. This is A Blast from the Millennium. My name is Gary. Thank you very much for joining us here today. We've got a feast for your ears from the noughties all the way through until today. We've also got a couple of little features for you as well. We have got Who in the Blue Moons Am I? And also the Lyrical Game as well. We'll give you more details about that after this one from Doja Cat. This is Woman.

Doja Cat then, and Woman, released in 2021, that was taken from her third studio album called Planet Her. That particular single gained a lot of popularity in Europe, where it reached the top 10 in several countries in that particular continent. And then it moved over the Atlantic to America, where it was a bit of a sleeper success, spending several months on the Billboard Hot 100 before slowly climbing into the top 10 in May of 2022, where it reached number 7, nearly a year after it debuted. The song itself also received 3 nominations at the 65th Grammy Awards, including Record of the Year, Best Pop Solo Performance, and also Best Music Video as well. So there we go. So then, here on A Blast from the Millennium, every single time we air the show, we will be reading out to you the first 4 lines from a very popular song from the noughties all the way up until today. A lot of songs to choose from, so they've got to be very popular. Not too difficult, got to be said as well. All you've got to do, though, is guess what the song is before we play it a little bit later on from just the first 4 lines. Here are today's lyrical game lyrics. It might seem crazy what I'm about to say. Sunshine, she's here, you can take a break. I'm a hot air balloon that could go to space with the air like I don't care, baby, by the way. So, what is that particular song? It was a massive, massive tune, it has to be said, back in 2013 and also 2014 as well. It was, by the way, an extra clue, nominated for an Academy Award for Best Original Song. So you know it's from a film. What is it? Who sung it? Find out a little bit later on, but have a guess wherever you are listening to today's show. And as I said, we will reveal the answer a little bit later on. So good luck with that. Right then, we are going to go back to 2010 in just a moment with a bit of Adele and Rolling in the Deep. But before that, another international success from the UK and a song that was released in 2017, taken from the album Divide. This is Ed Sheeran and Shape of You.

Adele Laurie Blue Atkins MBE. That is, of course, Adele there with Rolling in the Deep. It was taken from the album 21. It was released in 2010. And of course, it was a very successful single indeed, getting to the very top of the charts in numerous countries around the world. And of course, Adele has been phenomenal on an international stage. As of the time of this recording, she has won 16 Grammy Awards, 12 Brit Awards, an Academy Award, a Primetime Emmy Award, and also a Golden Globe as well. And all I can say is I hope she has got a very, very large mantelpiece indeed. And before that as well, another musician from the UK that has basically broke international records. It was, of course, Ed Sheeran there and Shape of You. The song was released in 2017. It was taken from the album called Divide, and it was a very popular song wherever it was released. He, of course, has also won numerous awards, not as many as Adele, has to be said, internationally, but he has won a number of awards since his debut single back in the early 2010s. He, of course, is an artist, well, that is recognized around the world and one of the best. Right then, here on A Blast from the Millennium, we are not only going to reveal the answer to today's lyrical game, but we are also going to play a game of Who in the Blue Moons Are You? That's coming up for you very, very soon indeed. But before all of that, we go back to 2009. Here are the Black Eyed Peas, and I Got a Feeling.

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0: Nickelback then from 2001 and considered to be their signature tune. It was a song that reached number one in America, and apparently according to Nielsen SoundScan in America, it was the most played song on American radio in the decade, the whole decade of the noughties. Not bad considering all those other great songs from that particular decade. Before that as well, you heard from the Black Eyed Peas and I Got a Feeling. It was from their fifth studio album called The End, or The END, and it is another song by them that, well, was just simply brilliant and internationally also recognised as a massive, massive seller as well. Back in 2009, when the song was released, it was a number one single in a majority of countries where it was released. It was also, by the way, the biggest selling single in Australia, Canada, the Netherlands, and also New Zealand as well. It also did very, very well in France in 2010. Right then, here on A Blast from the Millennium, it's time to get your, well, your brains working once again. In just a moment, we are going to play for you another song by a particular artist. But before we play that song, it's time for you to guess who that artist is. Are you ready? Time for this.
1: Who in the Blue Moons am I?
0: Yep, it is time then for Who in the Blue Moons Am I? Before we play the next single, I want you to tell me who it is. You have to shout very loudly, has to be said. So, a couple of little bits about this particular artist. I was born on the 7th of November, 1967. There we go. I actually use my middle name and my surname as the name that you will know on all of my tracks. My very first album was called Just a Little More Love, and it was released in 2002. Does that help? I have sold over 10 million albums and 65 million singles globally, with more than 14 billion streams to date. I'm also very widely used on radio stations and also on YouTube as well. Who am I? One last little bit that might give it away. Okay. I was born in France. Think that might have helped. So who is it? And which single are we going to play? You don't have to guess the single, but all you got to do is guess the artist. Well, this particular single is one of the greatest pop dance collaborations of all time, and features, of course, one of the former members of Destiny's Child. Here we go. Here is today's Who in the Blue Moons artist. Let's go.
1: Who in the Blue Moons am I?

0: David Guetta then featuring Kelly Rowland. David Guetta was the featured artist then on today's Who in the Blue Moons Am I? As I said, he has sold millions of albums, millions of singles, and has had billions of streams. In 2011, 2020, 2021 and 2023, David Guetta was voted the number one DJ in the DJ Mag Top 100 DJs poll. I, by the way, didn't make the top 100. Unsurprisingly, has to be said. And also in 2013, by the way, that particular single with Kelly Rowland was the number one dance pop collaboration of all time. I think he's been surpassed since then. As I said then, his first album to be released was back in 2002 with Just a Little More Love. He, of course, has gone on to release lots more albums since then. He's also had two Grammy Awards as well. And in June 2021, he sold his recorded music catalogue for a reported $100 million. Wow. Not bad, eh? Not bad indeed. I think David Guetta is absolutely brilliant. He has performed with many, many artists, of course, over the course of the years, and will continue to do so, I think, until he, well, you know, decides that he's had enough, really, or passes away. Don't do it too soon yet, please, David, okay? Not yet. Right then, here on A Blast from the Millennium, still to come, we have got today's lyrical game. What is it? Who is it? Find out very, very soon indeed. After this one from Rihanna.
1: Please.

0: There we go, Rihanna, Don't Stop the Music. We certainly won't, Rihanna, don't you worry. That particular single was released in 2007. Michael Jackson also received a bit of songwriting credit for the sampling of the line Mama Say, Mama Sa, Mama Kusa from Wannabe Starting Something, although I'm pretty certain it sounds a hell of a lot better than how I just pronounced it. That particular single is, or was, I should say, another massive, massive song from Rihanna, and it was a song that reached the number one spot on many music charts in 2007 and also in 2008. Right then, before we leave, we have got one of the greatest songs, not only since the year 2000, but of all time. In fact, extra clue for the lyrical game, we have got two. Anyway, it is time then to test out your musical lyrical knowledge of not only the noughties, the tens, but also the 20s as well. It's time for this.
1: What is it? Who is it? This is the lyrical game.
0: Yep, it is time then for today's lyrical game answer. So I read out to you the first four lines from a popular song from basically any time from the year 2000 upwards, maybe even up to today. I'm also going to give you some clues as well, which will, you know, tell you that it's not from today, basically. So here are those lyrics one more time. It might seem crazy what I'm about to say. Sunshine, she's here, you can take a break. I'm a hot air balloon that could go to space with the air, like I don't care, baby, by the way. So what is that song? The extra clues I gave you, the song was nominated for a Oscar for Best Original Song, and it was also a massive, massive song back in 2013 and also 2014 as well. So do you think you know what today's song is? Last chance to have a guess. Good. Brilliant. Right, let's put you out of your misery. Here is today's Blast from the Millennium Lyrical Game song.

0: Today's answer then to the lyrical game, that was of course Pharrell Weather with Happy, of course, featured on the soundtrack to the film Despicable Me 2, which of course, as I mentioned, it was nominated for an Oscar for Best Original Song. The song didn't win it, of course, unfortunately, but it did win a couple of Grammys, winning Best Pop Solo Performance and also Best Music Video as well. He was also nominated as well for other Grammys and also other MTV Video Music Awards, but unfortunately didn't win those. The song itself was the most successful single of 2014, despite it being released in 2013, getting to the top of the charts in lots of countries, and it had just under 14 million sales worldwide, which is basically physical sales and also equivalent streams as well. So, how did you get on? Well done if you got it right. Commiserations if you got it wrong. We will do that again next time here on A Blast from the Millennium. And unfortunately, we have come to the end of today's show. Thank you very much for tuning in today then on today's show. Don't forget, if you want to get in touch, this is how you do it.
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0: Yep, so get in touch if you can. Right, to leave you for today, one of the most, well, recognisable songs of all time, one of the biggest sellers of all time as well, and a song that made it to the top of the charts in over 40 countries worldwide. It is a massive, massive tune, and it is the most streamed song, or one of the most streamed songs of all time as well. It's a biggie. Catch you later. Here's The Weeknd with Blinding Lights.

0: This has been a Blast Radio Show's production. Thanks for listening, and don't go anywhere, as more great music awaits you right here. Playing the best music from the beginning of this century through to today. This is a Blast from the Millennium with Gary Hopkins.
1: Yep, that's right. It is a Blast from the Millennium. My name is Gary, and we are playing for you some of the best tunes from the noughties right the way through until today. And to start things off on this show, the very first song I played as a presenter on the radio. This is LMFAO with Lauren Bennett and Goon Rock. This is Party Rock Anthem.

Hi and welcome to Oldies with an Oldie with me, the official oldie, Gord Cooper, where for the next hour I'm going to play you a selection of predominantly 60s and 70s, a smattering of 80s and a smidgen of 50s for you to reminisce on and hopefully sing along to as well. Start off today's show as we do with an instrumental, and I'm not going to at this moment in time tell you what it is. I'm going to let you sort of try and ponder, because I know you're all sitting there thinking, I know this song, I know this song. Now, who was it? That is the big question. Who was it? What was it called? I'll let you know a little bit later in the show. All I will say is that it's from the 70s and the band were a one-hit wonder.

First Class and Beach Baby is one of those songs that it's like pouring a glass of sunshine into your life. Whenever I play it, which isn't often enough, the sunshine automatically appears. Doesn't matter what the weather's like outside. Doesn't even matter what time of night or day it is. Sunshine just appears from somewhere. The second it starts to the second it finishes, automatic sunshine. And it's lovely. As I say, First Class was the name of the band and Beach Baby was the song. Before that, we had the Beatles and Magical Mystery Tour. Eddie Cochran, who was taking Three Steps to Heaven, and then the instrumental that started off today's show. The show, of course, being Oldies with an Oldie with me, Gord Cooper. Should I tell you what it is, or should I let you ponder a little bit longer? No, because I'm feeling in a generous mood. I'm going to tell you whom they are and what the song was. The artist was East of Eden. The song was Jigga Jig. Congratulations if you got it right. Commiserations if you got it wrong. Either way, it doesn't really make any difference because there's no prizes to give away. But all I will say is we will start next week's show with an instrumental just the same. And hopefully, next week you may know exactly what it is from the first beat.

You've just heard from the 70s, a band that seemed to have success singing songs where the titles made no sense whatsoever. Middle of the Road was the band, and the hit there was Solely Solely. Before that, I think they had one called Chirpy Chirpy Cheep Cheep. Now, anybody who knows exactly what either any of those song titles mean, your guess is as good as mine, to be honest. But they were successful and they did well. And before that, we had two tracks back to back, which really sort of sums up the content of music on here on the Oldies with an Oldie, from the 80s through to the 50s. So we had from the 50s, we had a little bit of Buddy Holly and Listen to Me, and then before that, from the 80s, we had Hall and Oates with Out of Touch. And that sums up, as I say, the content of the show from the mid 50s all the way through to 1989. In fact, 31st of December 1989 is the last release date of songs that we will play. So I suppose that just pushes us up into the 90s, but I wouldn't play anything that was in the 90s, hopefully, mainly because I don't know much music from the 90s. 60s and 70s are my strong point. 50s, not too bad. 80s, starting to wane. But 60s and 70s, I'm there on it. Anyway, talking of 60s, 70s, let's go all the way back to the 60s with this one from Petula Clark. When you're

For those of you who were around at that time, and for those of you, probably more importantly, who were sort of teenage males at that time, you remember Lindsay DePaul as the young lady with long blonde hair who used to sit at the piano and sing. I think loads of people had her poster up on their bedroom walls. I don't think anybody does that anymore. But then saying that, I don't know, because A, I'm old, which is why I'm doing oldies with an oldie. And B, I don't go into young people's bedrooms. My children have long grown up, so I don't have to worry about that at all. Anyway, that's a totally different story. From the 80s, then, we had Kirsty MacColl. And there's a guy works down the chip shop, swears he's Elvis. And it should have, added on the end of it, which would have been really good. I may re-record it and add that in. See if I can have as big a hit with it as she did. And then before that, we had from the 60s, Petula Clark and Downtown. Looking at the clock, we've got round about 25 minutes left of the show. We've just gone past the halfway stage of the show. The show, of course, as you all know by now, is Oldies with an Oldie with me, Gord Cooper. Definitely the official oldie.

With around about 15 minutes of the show left, it's time for me to remind you that the penultimate track every week on Oldies with an Oldie is my new feature. Well, not necessarily my new feature, my feature, which is Rock Bottom, where I play a song that I believe, on my personal, and it's only my personal opinion, I believe it should never really have been released in any shape or form. Quite a few of them are comedy records. Some of them are just records that... that I think personally are comedy records, even though they're not meant to be. What I do know, though, is that whatever track I play, you're always there singing along to it because you all love it. It's just me that doesn't like it. I haven't quite chosen which one I'm going to play yet. It may be a comedy record. It may be one that I just think should never really have been released in any format. But that's still to come. And you've just heard the Monkees there from the 60s with Daydream Believe. And sorry, with Last Train to Clarksville, I was looking at the wrong playlist because I'm still trying to sort out what track I'm going to play on Rock Bottom. Last Train to Clarksville. The Monkees, of course, probably the first prefabricated boy band ever to be put together in any shape or form. So it's not a new thing. This idea of putting bands together is not a new. We were doing it in the 60s. And then before that, Kenny Rogers, who was asking Lucy not to take her love to town. And then before that, we had from the 50s a little bit of Connie Francis, who was definitely asking the question, who's sorry now?

0: Jesus, Donald twirls your true Hochwell. That's the way we sing the song in Scotland.
1: But of course, the song might have more international appeal, sung something like this.
0: One, two, three, four.

0: Chicago bar.
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0: Let the wind blow, let the wind blow. 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
1: I don't know. Away to Trudeau.
0: Oh, man, I'm all rock and roll. 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
1: Away to Trudeau.
0: Let the wind blow, let the wind blow. Through the streets of Montelago. 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
1: I don't know. Away to Trudeau. Hey, don't know. Where's the jeweler? Yeah. Hey, Donald.
2: Hey, just a minute. What are you doing there?
1: Man, I'm rocking it, man. Man, I'm really moving it, man.
2: Well, just you stop rocking it and moving it, man. The song should be sung just exactly like this.

What did I tell you? One of those songs I detest, but knowing full well that that you all love it and was singing along quite merrily to it, word for word in some instances. Rock Bottom, the penultimate track on Oldies with an Oldie with me, Gord Cooper. And it was, of course, Andy Stewart with Donald, Where's Your Trousers? Where are they indeed? And before that, we had the Supremes, You Keep Me Hanging on the 3 Degrees with Take Good Care of Yourself. And then Elton John, who was definitely still standing. Hopefully, I'm still standing enough to join you same time, same place, same channel next week. So thanks, as always, for listening to Oldies with an Oldie with me, Gord Cooper, the official Oldie. I'm going to finish off with a little bit of Lulu and Boom Bang A Bang. And I'll see you all next week. Bye for now.

Anita Baker, Eddie Van Halen, Roddy Frame, Phil Collins, Steve Marriott, John Lydon, and a whole host of other artists will be making up the birthday file a bit later on. Steve Bishop-Aldi is a solo single from the lead singer of Scottish rock band Nazareth. The 90s choice is a solo single from one of Status Quo's lead singers. Stalled at Two goes back to 1962 and 1971, and we've got a shed load of great oldies like this one.

Well done to you if you knew that was Rab Noakes. He was a founding member of Steeler's Wheel. That was a track from his 1974 solo LP, Red Pump Special. A track there called A Branch, released as a single. Didn't do anything in the charts here, of course. Jimmy Jones and Kate Bush and Simon and Garfunkel before that, getting things off and running here on the Old Record Club. And if you like your trad jazz, then you're going to like the first of our Stalled at Two records.

Wow. I think that was a song where he passed out after he finished recording. He put so much effort into hitting that last note, a bit like a lot of the audience listening in, I guess. Tom Jones at number two in November 1971 with Till, held off from that coveted number one position by Slade and 'Cause I Love You. And before that, superb bit of trad jazz, Kenny Ball and his Jazzmen from January 62, held at two with Midnight in Moscow by Danny Williams and Moon River. That's the stored at two for this week. Alan Riddell, is that Riddell? Got in touch from Ramsgate. He emailed in. He said, Steve, I've been in touch with a couple of your colleagues at that station there. I've been after David Castle and 10 to 8, but nobody seems to have it there. Well, Alan, see, you should have got in touch with me first. Here it is. It's because I kept it myself.

I love my primitive stereo sound. The instruments over there and the vocals over that side. Beatles there, and we've got a couple of 80s songs to kickstart the birthday file. But first up, this.

0: 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So Dark Side of the Moon is the name of the show. 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

That is a stunning vocal performance, isn't it? Happy birthday, Anita Baker, born in Toledo, Ohio, 26th of January 1958. Singer with late 70s funk band Chapter 8, she went solo and rose to stardom following the release of her platinum-selling second album, Rapture. And from that, Sweet Love got to number 13 in the UK in December 1986. Shares a birth date with Eddie Van Halen, born in Amsterdam, 1955, 26th of January, and he died, 5 years ago now. Considered one of the best and most influential guitarists in the history of rock music, it is his guitar solo you hear in Michael Jackson's Beat It. He was the founder and main songwriter for the American hard rock band Van Halen, and here they are with Why Can't This Be Love, got to number 8 for 2 weeks in May 1986.

This is the only show that's brave or daft enough to seg Van Halen into Akkerbilk. Not that I'd ever make an apology for playing an Akkerbilk record. Superb musician. He was born Bernard Bilk in Pensford, Somerset, 28th of January 1929. He died in 2013. Jazz clarinetist and vocalist, known for his breathy vibrato-rich lower register clarinet style and distinctive appearance, goatee beard, bowler hat and striped waistcoat. With the Leon Young String Chorale, that was Lonely, got to number 14 in the UK charts in October 1962. Gene McFadden, he was born in South Carolina, another one for the 28th of January 1949, and he died in 2006. Singer, songwriter and record producer who was one of the key members of the Philadelphia International record label with John Whitehead. They were the successful duo McFadden and Whitehead. And there ain't no stopping us now. Disco classic got to number 5 in the UK charts in June 1979. Here we go now.

No, not Arnold Schwarzenegger. That was, in fact, Sacha Distel. He was born Alexandre Distel in Paris, 29th of January 1933, and he died 21 years ago now. French singer, guitarist and actor. He wrote Tony Bennett's early 60s American hit, The Good Life. His only UK hit was a cover of Bacharach and David's Raindrops Keep Falling on My Head, which he also recorded in French and Italian. The UK version got to number 10 here in March 1970. Roddy Frame, he was born in East Kilbride in South Lanarkshire, 1964 on the 29th of January. Singer, songwriter, musician who founded and fronted 80s new wave band Aztec Camera. Their best-selling single was Somewhere in My Heart. I'm not going to play that, it's far too obvious. I've gone for Oblivious instead. Top 50 hit originally in 1983, eventually got to number 18, November into December 1983.

second birthday, Mark Winter, born Terry Lewis in Woking, Surrey, 29th of January 1943. He enjoyed a lengthy career, starting in the 60s as a pop singer of four UK top 20 hits, and later emerged as an actor in films, musicals and plays. And he took Venus in Blue Jeans to number four in October 1962. Another one with a birth date here, the 29th of January. Charlie Wilson, born in Tulsa, Oklahoma, in 1953. Singer-songwriter, record producer and lead singer of American R&B funk outfit The Gap Band, formed in 1967 with Charlie and brothers Ronnie and Robert and others as well. The Gap name came from the streets Greenwood, Archer and Pine in the brothers' hometown of Tulsa. With Stevie Wonder on harmonica and backing vocals, they all helped Someday get to number 17 in the UK charts in April 1984.

they're probably better known for the single that goes, oops, up, side your head, say, oops, up, side your head, say, oops, up, side your head, say, oops, up, side your head. It makes everybody fall to the floor as if they're in a boat, start dancing that strange song. I never really understood that. Who else has got a birthday? Horst Jankowski, 30th of January 1936 in Berlin. He died in 1998. A classically trained pianist, jazz musician and composer of easy listening. His A Walk in the Black Forest was originally heard in the TV series Perry Mason in 1957, but didn't chart for another 8 years, I think it was. A US number 12 got to number 3 here in August 1965. I think they still play this. Plymouth Argyle.

0: Hi, everybody. This is Jeff Hyman, your host for Somewhere in Time. I like to call my show Candy for the Ear and Food for the Brain because it's an hour of great music blended with the stories behind it. I present shows about different genres of music, from rock to disco, country, and folk. Some shows are about historical events, like the iconic Woodstock concert. It's kind of like a box of chocolates. You never know what you're going to get. So join me every Thursday night at 5 p.m. right here on White Cliffs Radio.
1: 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I'll be playing some of my records. I'll see you there.
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5: Key clash, but worth it for this beautiful song.

Another one of those songs that just wish it would last a bit longer. It's not me fading it out, honestly. Happy birthday, Phil Collins of Chiswick, West London. 30th of January he was born in 1950. Drummer and then lead singer with Genesis following Peter Gabriel's mid-70s departure. He had a substantial concurrent solo career, recording 8 solo studio albums. He acted in the film Buster. He's been on stage as the Artful Dodger in a West End production of Oliver and appeared in Miami Vice as well. 7 Grammys, 6 Brits, and an Academy Award before ill health forced his early retirement. So that was from the LP. And then there were 3. Many Too Many is a single, only just got into the top 50, shamefully, in the summer of 1978. Remembering Steve Marriott, who was born in Manor Park, East London, on the 30th of January 1947. He died in 1991, aged just 44. I think it was a house fire, wasn't it, that took his life? Something awful like that. Frontman of both Small Faces and Humble Pie, later becoming disillusioned with the music industry, he faded into obscurity. A guitarist and keyboardist, he wrote Humble Pie's Natural Born Boogie, and it's got to number 4 in the UK charts in September 1969.

One of my cheeky entries there, of which I do have previous, great lyrics from John Lydon, who was born in Holloway, North London, 31st of January 1956, a.k.a. Johnny Rotten, when lead singer with 70s punk rock band Sex Pistols, and after that all finished, he founded post-punk band PIL, Public Image Limited, and their Don't Ask Me got to number 22 in October 1990. Harry Casey, he was born in Florida, 31st of January 1951, record producer and singer-songwriter with soul and funk group KC and the Sunshine Band, and helped to shape and progress the burgeoning 70s disco scene. Hey, want to sound your funky horns? Got to number 17 for 2 weeks, December 1974.

0: Lloyd Cole, his birthday, it's 31st of January 1961, Buxton, Derbyshire is where he appeared, songwriter of many literary and pop culture references for 80s rock band and pop band Lloyd Cole and the Commotions. He was lead singer of the group he formed in Glasgow while at university there. That was last weekend, got to number 17 in November 1985. On to the 1st of February, four artists here with a birthday to the 1st of February. First up, Ray Sawyer, born in Chickasaw, Alabama, 1937. He died in 2018. Percussionist and occasional vocalist with 70s New Jersey rock band Dr. Hook and the Medicine Show, recognisable by his eye patch and cowboy hat. He sang lead on their American 1973 number 6 hit, the weird yet wonderful cover of Rolling Stone.
1: I don't believe it. Don't touch me. Hey, Ray. Hey, Sugar, tell them who we are.
2: Well, we're big rock singers. We got golden fingers, and we're loved everywhere we go.
1: That sounds like us.
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1: Right.

Consecutive weeks for those two. Don Everly, born Isaac Donald Everly, in Brownlee, Kentucky, 1st of February 1937. He died in 2021. Phil was a birthday filer just last week, but Don was the elder of the Everly brothers by a couple of years, and Don played the steel string guitar and sang baritone to Phil's tenor harmony. That was Devoted to You, number one hit in Canada, number 10 in the States, and 25 in Australia in 1958. Dennis Brown, born in Kingston, Jamaica, 1957, also on the 1st of February. He died in 1999, aged just 42. Reggae singer who was huge in his homeland and recorded more than 75 albums, but only charted in the UK once, with this one, Money in My Pocket, got to number 14 in April 1979. Whoa.

know who else has got a birthday this week? Well, there's producer, arranger and songwriter Thomas Bell, Pink Floyd's Nick Mason, jazz musician Ronnie Scott, and also Rick James, who was born James Ambrose Johnson in New York, 1st of February 1948. He died in 2004. A Motown musician, composer and actor, best known for his 1981 LP Street Songs, which contained the single Super Freak, later sampled by MC Hammer on You Can't Touch That. You Can't Touch This. I'm going to play Big Time. Only got to number 41 here, late summer 1980. Now, check the lyrics of this. He doesn't say anything naughty, so no clutching of the pearls, all right? It's from his Garden of Love LP. And the Steve Bishop oldie is on its way after this.

0: Hi, this is Chris Pitchford, and I'd love your company Tuesday afternoons right here on White Cliffs Radio for Solid Gold Sounds. There'll be three of the best tunes from a classic artist. We do Should Have Been But Wasn't, one of those radio-worthy songs that never actually made the charts. 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Chris Pitchford's Solid Gold Sounds, the heart and
1: 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Hey, it's Jim and James Riley from Catching a Wave. 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
4: And now, through the mists of time.

I love that version. Do you remember who that was? That was Dan McCafferty. He was the songwriter and lead vocalist of Scottish rock band Nazareth. During their 1970s run of success, he released an eponymous solo album, and the first single released from it was a cover of Mick Jagger and Keith Richards' Out of Time, a number 41 in the autumn of 1975, just before Nazareth released their Holy Roller single. It was to be his only charting solo 45. He continued touring with Nazareth up to his retirement in 2013, and he died just over 2 years ago. Steve Bishop-Oldie came from Dan McCafferty, and that was his take of Out of Time.

Blue Zoo with their top 15 hit from 1982, Cry Boy Cry. It always reminds me of my old radio mate Johnny Lewis. That was a big favourite of his from when he was working out in Ireland back in the 80s. And then the Monkees with Valerie here on the Old Record Club. It brings us on to our 90s record time. Okay, second 90s record of the show, I know.

Francis Rossi. I hope he gave George Michael a writing credit for that. There's definitely elements of Wham's Edge of Heaven in there. Rossi released his first solo album, King of the Doghouse, between Quo albums Don't Stop and Under the Influence. It was very much overlooked and commercially unsuccessful, only just making the UK Top 100. A single, Give Myself to Love, wasn't in the charts for long either, appearing at number 42 in August 1996 and then disappearing. He went back to status quo for continued success. Francis Rossi with the 90s track for this week, and that was Give Myself to Love.

didn't think that CD was going to start. I was sitting there pressing the button. It didn't, well, I know. It got there eventually, though. So I don't need the equipment ganging up on me here. I've got enough with the wife and kids. Ziggy Marley, that was, with Tomorrow People. And before that, Clout and Substitute. Just about does things for another week on the Old Record Club. Let me give you the email address. You can always get in touch with me at oldrecordclub@hotmail.co.uk. oldrecordclub@hotmail.co.uk. And if you still do Facebook, I believe a few people do. I'm one of them. Just look up Steve Bishop Old Record Club, and there will be, and you can always contact me through that platform as well. Last one is this one from Free and Wishing Well. Thanks for your company. See you same time, same place next week. Until then.

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1: The Steve Bishop Show is ready to depart. Stand

Welcome everyone to another edition of the Steve Morris Show here on White Cliffs Radio. More eclectic music for the mind and body, as we like to say. In other words, 2 hours of varied but fantastic music, even if I say it myself. Going to start with a mission statement from the Flaming Groovies.

As the Flaming Groovy is encouraging the shaking of some action, we'll do our best for the next couple of hours, but we'll start with a report on what radio should be from John Hyatt.

That's John Hyatt, and whilst we are certainly not pirate radio here at White Cliffs, we do play that song, and we play that song regularly, the sort of song that will make your heart skip a little bit, because they're so good. And the songs, well, they're all in one category, really. Yeah, they're all pop.

XTC, and this is pop. Well, that's pop to them, but what's pop to you? Well, who can decide? Well, only you can.

And that's Fox, and that was a big pop hit way, way, way back when. But so was the next one, a song about a condition that I guess many of us can empathise with. These are the Electric Prunes.

The electric prune's having problems sleeping due to, well, too many dreams. And dreams of the kind that I think they were referring to were often caused by the consumption, digestion of illicit subjects. Substances, rather, not illicit subjects. Well, who knows? Often delivered on sugar cubes back in those days. So if a band was called The Smoke, get it, and they sang a song about a friend and sugar cubes, and then put their hands up and protested because people took the wrong meaning, well, indeed, how could they? This is The Smoke, and this is a song about my friend Jack, and the whole thing will unfold as you listen.

And that's The Smoke and their perfectly innocent song, My Friend Jack. And if indeed it was innocent, and Jack had been eating so many sugar lumps, then I guess their follow-up should have been about Jack's visit to the dentist, which it wasn't. I'll say only one thing about the next song, The Beatles.

And that's the Beatles and Your Bird Can Sing. This next band I'm going to play were, well, referred to as the American Beatles, maybe by themselves. It's one of those things that everybody has to do if they get a certain level of fame. This band were big, but Beatles? Who knows? Crosby, Stills, Nash and Young, they're about to reissue their Deja Vu album as a 50th anniversary special edition. They're a year late in doing that, but hey-ho, anybody who knows their history will know that, well, that's to be expected. Musically, an absolute gem. Listen to Carry On.

David Bowie with Pat Metheny. Another unexpected combination is that of Robin Trower, Maxie Priest and Livingston Brown. Now, Trower's worked with all sorts of people, from Brian Ferry to Procol Harum. But on paper, putting him with a kind of reggae legend, Maxie Priest, and an esteemed musician-producer in a kind of a soul area, Livingston Brown, does seem a little odd. But the album they've made, United State of Mind, is actually very good indeed. This is the title track.

Robin Trower, Maxi Priest and Livingston Brown. Another track from that a little later. Meanwhile, another track from Daniel Lenoir, famed as a producer but also maker of some very good albums. He has a new album out, it's called Heavy Sun, and from that, this is a song called Power.

That's Daniel Lanois from his new album. Now, amongst Daniel Lanois's greatest achievements as a producer is this track from U2.

That's you too, of course. We're going to go back now to mid-1970s, maybe 74-ish, at a band called Curved Air, maybe more famous for being the first rock band to release a picture disc. But their second album had a nice fold-out front, so maybe that was just as good. And this is from that second album, which they called Second Album. It's a song called Young Mother.

curve there. Now then, a penny gets you thoughts, so four pennies will get you, on this programme anyway, the thoughts of Emilis Davjack.

The thoughts of Emilist Dav Jack from The Nice. And Emilist, well, he was The Nice. Keith Emerson, you get that little bit there, don't you? Davey O. List, Emilist. Brian Davison, that was the Dav. And Lee Jackson, providing the Jack. This next one was much simpler, because it was one chap and one name, John Lennon. I'm sick

We've come to the point in this album where those listening on cassette or records will have to stand up or sit down and turn over the record or tape. In fairness to those listeners, we'll now take a few seconds before we begin side two. Thank you. Here's side two.

And that's The Faces. And I think that's actually my favourite Faces track, Sweet Lady Mary. Now, there's never, ever a wrong time to listen to the Mighty Diamonds, but this is most certainly the right time.

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1: Steve Morris on WCR.

Classic reggae there from the Mighty Diamonds, first of all, and a song called Right Time, and then from Gregory Isaacs, a song called Mr. Brown in its full 12-inch version. Let's move on now by going back to that excellent coalition of Robin Trower, Maxie Priest and Livingston Brown. Their album's called United States of Mind, and this is the second track today from that. It's called Sunrise Revelation.

Robin Trower, Maxie Priest and Livingston Brown, Sunrise Revolution. And now with a song that sounds like it could be an ode to a travel pass, bus pass, rail pass, whatever. These are the Black Pumas and their Red Rover.

That's Free, of course, travelling in style. And prior to that, Bob Dylan. It takes a lot to laugh, it takes a train to cry. And let's not leave the trains too soon, because we have another train, courtesy of the hard-working Americans.

Hardworking Americans and another train. Let's get rid of the train, shall we? Let's go back to a more natural way of travelling. Maybe, maybe not. These are Wild Horses and Springsteen's Chasing Them.

That's Bruce Springsteen, Chasing Wild Horses. The question is, should you catch a wild horse? Who's going to ride it? Here, with the question, if not the answer, is U2.

That's you too. Who's going to ride your wild horses? Second appearance today now for John Hiatt and a classic of his, Memphis in the Meantime.

That's John Hyatt, Memphis in the meantime. Another second play now, a second play for Curved Air, though it's from a different album to the one I played earlier. This is from the debut album, that one that was released on a picture disc. It sounds much, much better now on ordinary reissues, be it vinyl or on CD. This is the lead track on that album, as I recall. It's called It Happened Today.

That's Curve there, and a tune called It Happened Today. Well, it might have happened today, but it could have happened tomorrow, because tomorrow never knows.

0: 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Je t'aime!
1: And good evening and welcome back to the Dickie Sun Show, One Artist, One Hour. Tonight we have a special feature from Fleetwood Mac. We will be looking at one album in particular today, and that is the Rumours album on the live tour from 1977. We do have one song at the end, which isn't actually from the live album, but that's fine, I had to squeeze it in.

I think you'll all agree that was the perfect one, perfect song to start the show. Secondhand News. Straight in, it's even talking about, straight up talking about relationships falling apart. And I think that's basically the theme of the entire album.

And even live, that song had even more of a punch. Next, we're going to have Dreams with the lead vocals of Stevie Nicks. And it has her writing about her breakup while she was still in the

0: Just imagine singing that on stage with a person is about being just a few feet away in front of thousands of people. Mad.
1: This next tune is off of the Rumours album. It started off with just voices and guitar, and when we started doing it live, we added John McVie on the acoustic bass and Mick Fleetwood on brushes up there, so it's called Never Going Back Again.

0: Yeah, thank you. Thank you very much. You make us feel
1: and
0: really good.
1: Are you surprised that that was another breakup song? Because you know what? I'm not. Now, the next one, I think this is where things start to get a little bit more direct.

0: Oh, I think you'll all agree when I say this with that song. It's basically just a breakup argument set to music. And they're performing it live night after night. I don't understand how they can do that. Right, for our next one, everything will start to slow down now. It's just a little bit, not just a little bit, it's piano and voice. I wonder if you know what song's coming up next.
1: I'd like to thank you by finishing the evening with a song. It's called Songbird.

0: from all of us, a very sincere thanks.
1: Good night, Los Angeles, and thank you.
2: Thank you.
3: I feel like that is the most beautiful song on this album, and live, this would often be a quite emotional moment in the set, and I think we can all agree with that. Now, the next one, this is the only song credited to all five members of the band.

0: But that song's a little bit different because it's actually about a new relationship, which I'm expecting is actually make things easier within their band. Before the next one, let's slow things right down again.
1: Well, City of the Angels, with love, this is for you, it's called Landslide.

That's just one of those songs that just stops everything. Live, it would completely quiet in the room. But I think maybe we should move back onto something that just brings the stage alive again. And this is Rhiannon.

0: I had to cut this one down a little bit, but this is one of the songs that got stretched out live. It was a lot more dramatic, so much more intense. But let's continue with the boost of energy and have Say You Love Me.
1: How you doing?

0: Thank you. A very good evening.
1: And there we have Christine McVie again. She brings back a slightly lighter touch compared to some of the other heavier moments in there. Now, we are coming to the end of this, but we've got a bit more time for a few more songs. And we're going to head into one of the slightly darker tracks on the album, but then we're going to bring it back up at the end of the show.

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This is Don't Stop.

0: that's been One Artist, One Hour. I'm Dickie Sun. Thank you for tuning in. Good night. God bless.
1: Greetings, music lovers. Alright? Right. Not off. Now there seems to be new internet radio stations cropping up every day, with hundreds of new presenters, and some are better than others.
2: 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Here's a new one from What's-His-Name. Oh, you know, what's, who is it? Ujima Flip.
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0: welcome to another super sensational show starring me. Well, music lovers, do you think you can do better than that lot? I'm sure you can. 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
2: And this is Dickie Sun, and tonight we're kicking off something brand new. A brand new show here on the station, One Artist, One Hour, where for 60 minutes we take a proper deep dive into the artist, into just one artist, their hits, their stories, and a few personal favourites along the way. And to start things off, we're going with a man who somehow had about five different careers in one lifetime. Sounds a bit like me, Rod Stewart. I'm not Rod Stewart though, I'm Dickie Sun. From a scruffy rock singer to a global superstar, and a voice you recognise instantly, let's get into it.

Is it hard to believe that that song was originally the B-side? Imagine nearly hiding that song away, and with that voice, which, whilst it's not polished, it's not perfect, it's completely Rod Stewart, it's completely his own voice. You hear 2 seconds of that voice, you know exactly who this is. So the plan for this show, I don't really have one. As always, with everything I do, I haven't really got a plan. The plan I have got, though, is I kind of want music going the entire time. I will talk a little bit. I might talk about something a bit random. Who knows? Today, let's just learn a little bit about Rod Stewart. And let's have You Wear It Well.

You can tell that Rod Stewart was onto something here. Around this time, it was the early 70s. Early 70s Rod Stewart. He had huge albums, huge tours, and those were his proper peak years.

0: Banks and Glad Rags. And here's Ron Wood.
1: Thank you very much.
2: Another thing many people might not know. Before all the superstardom, he actually started out busking and playing small gigs. And I feel like in that song you can really tell and kind of hear the raw edge still in his voice. Now, at the same time as Rod Stewart's solo success, he was actually also in a band called The Faces, which sounds impressive, but from what you hear, they were chaos. Brilliant, but chaos.

And that is probably one of Rod Stewart's biggest hits in the UK, even after it was used in the 1978 World Cup, and it kind of just became bigger than just a song. It was known across the country. Now, those of my generation might also remember that song from the Halifax adverts with Harold. I was a child. Many people might be able to work out my age, maybe not, who knows. But that's my first memory of that song. And whilst we're still in the emotional space for a moment, let's have I Don't Want to Talk About It.

And the thing with Rod Stewart, he could go, can go, from chaos to completely strip back emotion in seconds. Now, right here, this is where things start to take a bit of a turn.

the late 70s, disco was everywhere. Instead of avoiding it, he just leant straight into it, and it worked. Shall we move into the 80s now? With a new sound, but obviously from the same artist.

Now, I'm obviously not a huge superstar such as Rod Stewart. But I do wonder, with him not really staying in one lane for too long, is that why and how his career has lasted so long? Over 50 decades? Am I right? Am I doing the maths right there? Is it even longer than that? That's right, mine is actually 10. No, it's not 10. Anyway, let's move on to this next one. And again, it's another massive UK hit. Let's talk about it afterwards.

And what a shock, that was another massive UK hit, that one. It was a number one single. And by this point, he'd already been famous for well over a decade. And what's mad about Rod Stewart, I find, is, unlike a lot of artists, say Adele, he never really has a quiet period. He just keeps going. He keeps popping back up with more and more hits.

So I feel like that one is a bit, hits a bit different. It's a bit more of a reflective song. By that point, Rod Stewart got to the stage in his career where he was probably thinking, it's not just about making hits anymore. He wanted something to look back on, over everything he'd done, all of his chaos, his success, and all of his reinventions. And I also feel like that is one of those songs that feels like it carries a bit of weight to it. He'd gone from a scrappy London musician to a global superstar, and I feel like you can definitely hear that reflection in there. And moving on, straight into the 90s now.

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Oh, I love it. Gives me goosebumps. Right, I've got to quickly sneak a couple in here. We're running out of time. And because it's my show, I'm going to put my favourite ones in here. And this is a very late era, Rod Stewart. And what I like about it is he's not trying to reinvent anything anymore. He just sounds like he's enjoying making the music. And this, She Makes Me Happy.

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Different eras, different sounds, but always the same unmistakable voice. This has been One Artist, One Hour with Dickie Sun, and we'll be back next time with someone completely different.

0: know, you, when you have trouble with the cops, you pay them off like everybody else because that's the way things are done. But not you, huh?
1: No. Yeah. They don't run me, and you don't run me.
0: I give you houses, I give you a car, you're family. I thought you'd come around. What the hell is this? What? Where is gratitude?
1: Where is my end?
0: You can't see day for night.
1: I can see my money is still in your pocket, which is from the yield of my labor. What gratitude? You're making big profits from my work, my risk, my sweat. But that is okay, because I elected it to make that deal. But now the deal is over. I want my end, and I am out.

Greetings, proggers. Welcome once again to The Lamb Lies Down on Herne Bay. Here on Mikeless Radio, I'm Mick Capewell, and for the next 3 hours I'll be playing yet another selection of vintage progressive music. And to begin with, we're going driving.

our Spanish band Tappy Man from their self-titled album released in 1972, and the track was called Driving Shadow. Nice hard rocking start to the show. I hope you can hear me properly. I can hardly talk, to be perfectly honest, but I shall strive to make myself understood. There's enough stuff running out of my nose to irrigate the Sahara, but you know, we'll bash on regardless. Let's have the first track from our featured album. And this week I've plumped for Campo Di Marti, who were an Italian band who only made one album. The mastermind behind it was guitarist Enrico Rosa, who named Campo Di Marti after a part of Florence, apparently. Enrico wrote all the music for Campo Di Marti's one and only album, released in 1973, self-titled effort. And it's one of those albums that should really be heard as a whole. There's seven parts, and each part is named a tempo. So there's seven tempos. I can only play three of them in the show this week, but I hope they'll illustrate what a good album it is. So we'll start at the beginning with tempo one. So here's Campo Di Marti.

Well, that was a bit kitsch, wasn't it? But not bad for all of that. That was a Dutch band called Zoo from Groningen. Always loved that place name. Groningen always used to be in It's a Knockout or Juste en Frontières, whatever it was called. That's what I remember it from as a kid. But Zoo made one album in 1973 called Zoo Music. And there's a song on it called Dedicated to You All. And it includes a Beatles medley, which you just heard. And if you didn't recognise the songs included, you got We Can Work It Out, Norwegian Wood, Day Tripper, Baby You're a Rich Man, Got to Get You Into My Life, and 8 days a Week. Very good. Zoo, we've fallen on from our featured artiste of the week, Campo Di Marti, from their self-titled album. That was tempo number one, and you're going to get two more tempos before the end of the show. Right now, though, we'll have the Harvest track of the week. We're still going through the Harvest label discography. We're in early 1972 now, and heavens be praised, we're back with a Shovel album, SHVL 800, in fact, and it comes from good old Kevin Ayers, Hearn Bay's finest. The album was Whatever She Brings We Sing. And yeah, why not? It's an opportunity to play Song from the Bottom of a Well.

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There's something burning at the bottom of this well. Sitting here alone, I just have to laugh. I seal the universe as a comfortable bath. I drown my body so my mind is free to indulge in

something strange going on down here. A sickening implosion of mistrust and fear. A vast corruption that's about to

Several Canterbury scene tracks in the show this week, and there was two of them. Firstly, from Kevin Ayers, our Harvest track of the week. That was Song from the Bottom of the Well. We'll have another Harvest track next time. And then it was Caravan, of course it was, recorded live at the BBC in 1970, As I Feel I Die, the original track recorded for their second LP. If I Could Do It All Over Again, I'd Do It All Over You. But that particular BBC version you can find on a CD set called The Show of Our Lives that came out probably about 20 years ago now. Doesn't time fly? Yes, it certainly does. But we're flying off now to Greece for our first request. Mr. Roger Gorman is still on his world tour. He's moved from Turkey to Greece, and it's back to 1973, to the third and final album, I think, by Axis, the self-titled LP. The first two albums were kind of poppy, but then a couple of members left and the rest of them decided to go full-on prog, which they did to very good effect. And Roger has asked me to play the track Materializing the Unlimited. Now, there's a prog rock title if I ever heard one. Here's Axis.

been a while since we've had Gabor Szabo on the show, the Hungarian master guitarist, but James Marinovich asked me to play the track Space from the 1967 album Sorcerer, live album. Recorded by Mr. Szabo, tragically died in his mid-40s back in the early 80s. Liver disease or kidney disease, something like that, got him. Excellent stuff, thanks for that, James. And before Gabor Szabo, you heard Axis from Greece and Materializing the Unlimited, as requested by Roger Gorman. Now, if you want to hear your request on the Lamb Show, just drop me a line, mickcapel@yahoo.co.uk or mick.capel@whitecliffsradio.co.uk, or go to the Lamb Facebook page and send me a message on there. Thank you very much indeed. Let's return to our featured album now, though, from Capo Di Marti, and this is Tempo Number 3.

Oh, I had a good blow of the old nose while that was playing, so hopefully you can understand me a bit more. Probably not. Firstly, you heard Campo di Marti, tempo number 3, second of 3 tracks you're going to hear from that album in the show, so still one more to go later on. Then it was Empire, some tracks recorded in the 70s, but they didn't see the light of day until 1995. Empire were formed by Peter Banks, the original guitarist with Yes, and Empire was supposed to be a new lineup of Flash. Flash being Peter's band that he formed after he got the sack from Yes, you see, nearly 70s. But Flash split up after 3 albums, so he got together with singer Sydney Fox, Sydney being a female, you see, to form Empire, and they made a load of recordings. But they couldn't get a record contract, so those recordings stayed in the can for the best part of 2 decades until One Way Records issued 3 volumes of them, I think. Also featured in Empire were John Giblin on bass and Preston Heyman on drums, both of whom played with Brand X as well. And on the first Empire CD, which is called Mark 1, there's a track featuring both Phil Collins and Sam Gopal on percussion, which is very intriguing stuff. I didn't play that track though. I played one called Shooting Star, which comes in 4 parts. From the top, Common Ground, Iceland on the Rocks, and finally Shooting Star itself. Not bad at all. I don't know why they didn't get a record contract. Maybe the money wasn't good enough. But anyway, Empire, try and seek out their CDs, which are probably pretty rare by now, I would have thought. But anyway, let's press on. I've drawn another letter out of my little Scrabble bag, and the letter N came out. So I'm going to play 3 tracks now from artists whose name begins with the letter N. And we're going to start with New York band Narm, who made a couple of albums 10-15 years ago now, for an effort that I think was called Kingdom, released in 2009. Here's one called Frosted Tread, and yes, it is pretty chilly and heavy.

Three end tracks there. Firstly, Gnarm and Frosted Tread. Then it was French band Nil, Nulpois, with a song released on their 2005 album called Nil Novo Subsole. The song was called Deregeneration. Well, that's got lots of little accents and things above the E's, so it's probably not pronounced like that, but that'll do for me. Excellent epic track from Nil. Finally, it was Eric Norlander, who I've just realised I'm a Facebook friend of, so hello Eric. He's an American keyboardist born in Hollywood, of all places, best known as member of the Rocket Scientists and Dukes of the Orient, also worked with John Payne's Asia, and he's also issued quite a few solo records too, and I played the title track of his 2003 album Music Machine, because I thought we need something quite tuneful and accessible after playing Nam and Nil, you see. Eric Norlander, I hope you enjoyed that one. I said earlier that we'd got a few tracks from the Canterbury scene in the show this week, and here's a couple more of them. Both feature Pip Pyle on drums. Firstly, here's a track from an album called The Pig Part, issued in 2001, from Pyle, Young and Greaves. Pip Pyle, Philip Marcel Jung, you see, spelled I-U-N-G. He plays guitar and keyboards and all that kind of stuff. And John Greaves as well, bass player of Henry Cow and National Health. And The Pig Part is quite an intriguing album, actually. And here's a track from it called Rouen.

Close enough for jazz. That was Phil Miller and In Cahoots from his 1994 album, Recent Discoveries. The track was called Breadhead, and the late, great Phil Miller, accompanied there by Pit Pile on drums, as I told you, Fred Baker on bass, Elton Dean playing the saxes and stuff, and on trumpet, Jim Dvorak. Excellent stuff, and it followed on From the Ron from the album Pig Part by Pyle, Young and Greaves. This is The Lamb Lies Down on Herne Bay on White Cliffs Radio, the sound of the southeast. We're going to remember the times now. Four tracks from 1980. Still going through that particular year before we move on. We've got something from Sweden and then two French bands. And then we're going to end with a track from some British prog giants. So that should be a good mix. First up, from Sweden, as I said, it's Zamla Mamma's Manna. Oh, yes. From their 1980 album, Familjer Prickor, which means Family Rifts, I think, which was possibly a very appropriate title because Zamla Mamma's Manna split up after they released the album, although a couple of members carried on under the name of Von Zamla. But anyway, here's Zamla Mamma's Manna and one called The Farmhand.

heavy stuff on Remember the Times this week. Four tracks from albums released in 1980. Firstly, Swedish band Zamla Mamma's Manor and The Farmhand. I can't pronounce the Swedish title, you see. Then off to France for a track from Württemberg. Now, they consisted of several ex-members of French band Iris, who made an album earlier in the 1970s, but Württemberg released a Rock Fantasia Opus 9 in 1980, and from that he heard Rock Opus 1, and I enjoyed that very much indeed. We stayed in France for the next track, which was from a band called Ramen, R-A-H-M-A-N-N. I don't know, Württemberg and Ramen sound very German to me, but no, they were French. And both of them only issued one album. Ramen's self-titled effort featured a track called Leila, spelled L-E-I-L-A, nothing to do with Eric Clapton, and that's the one that I played from the Ramen album. Finally, it was Yes, from the Drama album, released in 1980. Controversial release, of course, because it featured the Buggles, Trevor Horn and Jeff Downes, alongside Steve Howe, Chris Squire and Alan White, after John Anderson and Rick Wakeman had left. And still, to this day, 40-odd years later, it provokes much controversy and rancour amongst Yes fans. You know, it's kind of, oh, what a great album Drama was, it gave them a whole new lease of life. Or, no John Anderson, no Yes, as far as I'm concerned. That kind of thing. Personally, I bought it the day it came out from the big Naffy shop in West Berlin, where I was stationed at the time. I bought Drama and A by Jethro Tull at the same time. A, I didn't like so much. Drama, I absolutely loved, and I still do. It's one of my favourite Yes albums. So I've nailed my colours to the mast there. And Machine Messiah is the opening track from Drama, and that's the one that you just heard to finish off this batch of Remembering the Times. And we'll do it all again next time. I've only got one more track left to play, though, and it is the third track from Campo di Marte from 1973, written by Enrico Rosa, who went off to live in Denmark after the Campo di Marte album, I think, and had a very long career. But here's the seventh and final tempo on the Campo di Marte album to finish off this week's Lamb Show, or does it?

Tempo 7 from Campo Di Marti. That's been our featured album this week. If you've got any suggestions for featured albums, please let me know at the usual places. But that's the end of the show, or is it? Hope you've enjoyed the music that you've heard over the last 3 hours, and thanks very much for tuning in. Your support is always very much appreciated here on Whitecliffs Radio, the pearl of the Kent cyberwaves. But wherever you are, whatever you're doing, I hope you have a lovely week and stay in good health and stay away from all the germs that I'm spreading. But most importantly, keep plugging.

0: Well, I enjoyed that. I hope you did.
1: You know, when you have trouble with the cops, you pay them off like everybody else because that's the way things are done. But not you, huh?
2: No. Yeah. They don't run me, and you don't run me.
1: I give you houses, I give you a car, you're family. I thought you'd come around. What the hell is this? Where is gratitude?
2: Where is my end?
1: You can't see day for night.
2: I can see my money is still in your pocket, which is from the yield of my labor. What gratitude? You're making big profits from my work, my risk, my sweat. But that is okay, because I elected it to make that deal. But now the deal is over. I want my end, and I am out.

Greetings, proggers. Welcome once again to The Lamb Lies Down on Herne Bay. Here on Mikeless Radio, I'm Mick Capewell, and for the next 3 hours I'll be playing yet another selection of vintage progressive music. And to begin with, we're going driving.

0: That's a loving spoonful song. Bet you never heard it done as slowly as that. You Didn't Have to Be So Nice by the Glass Menagerie. I think everything, including the kitchen sink, in that. And we started off with Gary Puckett in the Union Gap and Lady Willpower, one of their big hits. Now the Beatles cover version. And this week, we're off to the album Let It Be.
1: They covered the Beatles. Maybe they should have known.

0: That's a group called Phosphorescence, and their version of Across the Universe, which of course was originally on Let It Be. Now the A-side, B-side, and a Bob Dylan single, which here in the UK, it did make the charts. The B-side, I thought, was a good one as well. We'll start with that, as usual.
1: What is a B-side?
2: Well, you see, it's the other side of the record, the one no one ever plays, you know that one?

0: as a vandal slipped the handle.
1: Bob Dylan and She Belongs to Me, which was on the B-side of Subterranean Homesick Blues. And if you remember the film that they made to promote that with the cue cards, very clever in those days, bearing in mind the technological difficulties they had back in the 1960s. Nothing like AI in those days. We just about had an A1.
2: Well, that's better. Pass forward with me, James Eaton, as I rummage through recorded relics, finding forgotten 45s, long-lost LPs, and great golden gems from the music of the 20th century in the Groove Yard, right here on White Cliffs Radio, Mondays, 9 p.m.
3: Hi, I'm Jeff Dorsett. 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

That was a B-side by the Drifters, written by Goffin and King as well. A song called Another Night with the Boys. And before that, we heard Bobby Vinton, I think is the original version of Roses Are Red, covered in the UK by Ronnie Carroll, who had a lot of success with it. Spencer James is in the show today, and here's a rarity from him from, I think, before he even joined the Searchers. It's a reworking of a Union Gap song that the Searchers have kept in their set more or less permanently since Spencer joined. But this is the original demo version of that working of Young Girl.

Spencer James and his original reworking of Young Girl. Now we're off to the songwriting feature. Two songs now, co-written by Vinnie Gorman, an American bass player. And we'll start with the Sunshine Company.

They said he was much too well for me. They said I didn't know what I was getting myself into. They said a whole lot of things. But there are some things they could never understand. That a girl can tell by the way a boy holds her hand. Or maybe they thought we were too young to be in love this way.

0: I shut the door. 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
1: Oh, yes. Very, very moody. The Shangri-Las. And a song called Dressed in Black. Before that, The Sunshine Company and Happy. Both of those songs co-written by Vinnie Gorman.
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3: Do I sound like a Chinese takeaway? I am a highly desirable private residence in an area of outstanding natural property values. And I'm waiting for your apology. Unless, of course, the thought of bean shoots and crispy wonton have totally stir-fried your basic good manners. Now, kindly clear this line. There are people of substance in this community who are probably queuing to ring me at this very moment. Your suggestion is noted, but I see little practical merit in having the telephone up my jumper.
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We heard a bit of bubblegum from the 1910 Fruit Gum Company and May I Take a Giant Step Into Your Heart, followed by the American Breed and their original version of Bend Me, Shape Me, which was a huge British hit for this band, the Amen Corner.

0: Los Bravos and Black is Black. And before that, we heard Hello Susie, which was originally by The Move, as covered by the Amen Corner, who had a hit with it as well. Now, the 60s album track, and it's Manfred Mann this week, from their album Soul of Man. I don't think there are any singles on it, but this is a track which is a play on words, as they sometimes did. A song called Bear Hug.
1: Not just singles. Here's the My Generation 60s album track.

Bear Hug by Man for a Man. Of course, Mike Hug was a band member playing the drums in those days. I think for many years he played keyboards in the Manfreds. Now, Martha and the Vandellas, who have got a confession to make. Apparently, love makes them do foolish things.

0: 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There'll be three of the best tunes from a classic artist. 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
1: Never try and use a Ouija board to contact the ghost of a dyslexic. Not a good idea. Spirit guide, what is your name? P-V-L-R-F. Is that you, Steve?
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0: Supremes and There's No Stopping Us Now, which was the B-side to Love Is Here and Now You're Gone. And before that, Garland Green and Ain't That Good Enough. That Ain't That Good Enough. Yes, for Northern Soul hit for Garland Green. Now a lady from Down Under. Where's my jingle? It's Patsy Ann Noble time.
1: Now a wonder from Down Under. What's that noise?

0: Katia Noble and a song called He Who Rides the Tiger. Yes, not to be recommended, I would have thought. And now let's go back to before the Beatles came along. 1962 to be precise.
1: It's time for three before the Beatles, whoever they were.

Three songs in the British chart in 1962. We started off with The Shadows, who had a huge hit with Wonderful Land. Then we heard Roy Orbison and a song called Dream Baby. And we finished off with Danny Williams and a song called The Wonderful World of the Young. Oh, dear, don't ask me. I can't remember what I did yesterday.

0: There they were, the Alan Bound set. I think they were the set when they recorded that. A song entitled Everything's Gonna Be All Right. The Alan Bound were one of the premier live bands in the mid-60s. I mean, they really were an attraction. Didn't have a lot of success in the charts, unfortunately. And Jeff Bannister, who was in the Alan Bound, will be joining us hopefully next week to talk about, well, the various musical styles that they went through and some hilarious stories in his book. So Jeff will be on next week, fingers crossed. But this week, it's Spencer James of The Searchers, and we're off to talk to him shortly.
1: 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Join me in my Blues Cafe, the show for blues lovers, here on White Cliffs Radio, every Saturday at 8 p.m. for probably the best blues around. See you there.

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2: And before we talk to Spencer James, let's hear The Searchers with Spencer on lead vocals.

0: I've got a man on the show today who is, well, we were just saying that when the Searchers announced they were going to retire, he was going to play a select few dates and not overtax himself as a solo performer. That hasn't quite worked out, Spencer James, has it?
1: No, it hasn't, Jack. Oh, my God, yeah, I know. The phone kept ringing, and for some reason, I'm in demand big time, and I'm so busy. It's good. I can't complain, can I?
0: No, I mean, it's really a question of which Spencer do you get? Because we've got Spencer James, lead singer of The Searchers, Spencer James of The Searchers Experience, and Spencer James, solo performer.
1: That's right, yes, I know. I say yes. I've got three different hats on.
0: Yeah. Yeah, now you're on the Sensational 60s Experience now. Did you say this year and next year?
1: And next year, yes. I'm doing the year next year as well. And it's great. It's good fun. It's a nice, very friendly show, very friendly. All the bands and everybody. Well, I know everybody anyway, so we all get on very well, isn't it? There's no dramas, no drama queens in it. It's very good.
0: No, I suppose when you spend as much time in each other's company as you do on that tour, you can't afford to be like that.
1: That's true. No, there's no swinging handbags at 10 paces.
0: Oh dear! They've done very well, the promoters of this tour, haven't they, to keep it going, because we have lost a lot of 60s artists. And I mean, you've got Dozy, Beaky, Mick and Titch on the tour, who are always great fun. And the Trems, who are kind of an offshoot of the Tremolos.
1: That's true, yeah. Some of them were members like Jeff Brown of the Tremolos for so many years, etc. So it's an offshoot and that. But they're a good band. They sound great, you know.
0: Yes,
1: they do very well, etc. And, of course, we have Mike Darbo in some of them as well.
0: Yeah, yeah. I was thinking, actually, you could. I think Mike Darbo might be the exception. But you could be the only artist on the Sensational 60s tour to have appeared at Glastonbury after June.
1: Oh, yes, I have. Well, actually, yeah, again, Mike did it last year.
0: Yeah.
1: We're talking about that. But, yeah, so I'll be at Glastonbury. Yeah, that'd be nice, wouldn't it? Just to say that I've done it, I suppose.
0: And,
1: I'm not that excited about it. I just think, another thing that you've done, really. I started out in this business when I was young, you know, you wanted to play all the big places and you dreamed of actually doing these, and I've done them all.
0: Yeah. Yeah, that's right. Yeah, what a way to go out. I mean, I think John McNally said, making your debut at Glastonbury at the age of 83, he said, it don't get any better than that.
1: No, I do. Good old poor old John. Yeah, I mean, poor old John, he's for all the things that he's been through with the health problems, etc., I think it's a nice icing on the cake for him, you know.
0: Yeah.
1: And for Frank, really, you know.
0: Yeah.
1: To do that, you know, all they really need is a knighthood now, don't they?
0: Yeah, that's right. I think they might wait a while for that.
1: Posthumous, maybe.
0: Yeah. Now, May the 11th, the Mayflower at Southampton, that's a big venue. And...
1: Yep.
0: It's a matinee show, isn't it?
1: Yeah, which is strange. That means I've got to get out of bed early.
0: Yeah. That's right. I was thinking it might make the catchment area for people who might be thinking of going to the gig a lot bigger. Because, you know, a lot of people, when they get to a certain age, they don't like being out late after 10 o'clock and that. And you can travel to the Mayflower in Southampton on the 11th of May and be home in the daylight.
1: Yeah, well, we've done a few matinees, and I know other people have done matinees on shows, and they do very well, because when you think about it, by the time an evening show finishes, and they've got to catch a bus, and then it's just sort of 11 or 12 o'clock, and a lot of people don't want that, you know. The afternoon show is great, especially for our sort of tender ages and years, you know.
0: Yeah.
1: And yourself, Gary, of course.
0: Oh dear, the summer cold's just fine. For this show, for this tour, probably you'll be back by Vanity Fair, I believe.
1: Yes, they're nice guys, and they're very good musicians. So yes, they're doing the best they can, and they do it very well, etc. And I mean, I see the hits, etc. And what people want, and. It's a good little show. They're a good band, and they've been going a long time.
0: Yeah. I mean, Eddie, I think, has been with them since the early 70s.
1: That's right, yeah. I think he's the longest standing member, isn't he?
0: Yeah. Yeah, yeah. Wonderful stuff. And just the Searchers hits, I think we've done that. Now, on the subject of the Searchers experience, is that still going while you're doing Sensational 60s?
1: Yes. Yes, yes. We're still got some theatres we're doing this year. And also now I have to sort of like try and do them, if I do theatres, that don't coincide the same theatre within sort of like either 3 months either side of the tour because of the... you know, you don't, obviously, because I'm on that one, etc. So, but yeah, we are still doing some theatres, Western Supermare and things like that. But, you know, they've been booked in for a long time, so, you know, etc. So they've got to honour them as such. But yeah, we do the Search Experience, which basically, as I think you've seen it, is the Searchers show, really, with a few extra things in. And me being funny and telling stories. Well, I try to be funny.
0: Yes. Yeah, it's a great evening. I remember seeing you at Gosport. And, although they wanted you back there, but that presumably isn't going to happen.
1: Well, no, I don't know. They haven't asked us yet. I mean, we have to sort of try and work it that it doesn't coincide. Well, it wouldn't do really, Gosport, because I don't think it costs, because it's mainly the big theatres, you know, etc. But, we should. But I think at the end of the day, you know, we have to be careful that we don't, you know, go too close to each other on the thing. So they've got to be so many 3 months apart at least if you're going to do anything near it. But I think it's just so busy, you know, etc. Do I really want to take on loads more compared to as well as do the Sensational Star? No, I'd rather, you know, keep it a little bit. I've got to see the family sometime.
0: And, of course, not only are you at the Mayflower on the 11th of May, but 12th of October, you're down the road at Fareham Live with an evening show with the Sensational 60s.
1: Yes, we are, aren't we? Yes, and, that's not too far off either. I mean, I think that's in the autumn, isn't it?
0: Yeah, that's the 12th of October. Right. Lovely venue. It's brand new down there.
1: Is it? Oh, yeah. Right, because I remember it was the old place. And
0: yeah, the Fareham Hall.
1: Very old. Yeah. And it's all now it's all changed, isn't it?
0: Yeah. So...
1: Yeah,
0: if anybody wants to see the Sensational 60s experience, I think Stage Right Promotions is the term to search for.
1: That's right, yeah.
0: And all the tickets are out there. And it'll be good to catch up with you on tour sometime. We missed each other at Gosport because you were in a members-only area.
1: sometimes. Members-only, I love that one. Members-only era. Yeah. But we'll catch up soon anyway, Gary. If you let me know you're coming to a show, I'll make sure that I brush my hair for you.
0: Right. Okay, then. Lovely to talk to you again.
1: And you, Gary. You take care.
0: All the best, then. Lovely to talk to Spencer again. And don't be put off by the fact that we were talking about dates in Southampton and Fareham. That tour will be coming virtually to the end of your road in the next 2 years, so you will have a chance to see Spencer. Just go on to the Stage Right Promotions website, see where they're playing. We didn't mention another band on the tour, the Fortunes, and here they are with a hit in mainland Europe that they had years before Terry Jacks got into our charts with it. Probably won't do it on the tour because it wasn't a British hit, but a great song all the same.

0: Four Seasons and Opus 17 from the 1960s. Before that, The Fortunes and a song called Seasons in the Sun, which Terry Jacks had a hit with in the UK, at least in the 1970s.
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2: Hi everybody, this is Jeff Hyman, your host for Somewhere in Time. I like to call my show Candy for the Ear and Food for the Brain because it's an hour of great music blended with the stories behind it. I present shows about different genres of music, from rock to disco, country, and folk. 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
5: I'm not enjoying the trip.
4: No, I'm sorry. Why is that?
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5: Some man who keeps touching a knee and making indecent suggestions.
4: Oh, dear, oh, dear. You're quite right, miss. There's one on every coach.
5: Oh, would you mind pointing him out to me?
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8: 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I won't take a vote on it.

0: The Creation, and a song called Making Time. The Creation had Eddie Phillips on lead guitar, who used to use a bow with his guitar. And Jimmy Page tried it a few years later, and everyone threw their hands up and said, wow, that's amazing, never seen that before. Eddie Phillips had been doing it for years. Actually, talking of Jimmy Page...
1: I want to rock right now.

Led Zeppelin from their first album in 1969 and Communication Breakdown. Actually, their two first albums were both released in 1969. This wasn't, though, but this is the Slip Disc. Who is it? And what's the, it has to be said, novelty record called? I, even though I've tried to disguise it as much as I can, I think that's a fairly easy one. Here it is again. Don't bother contacting the studio. I'll give you the answer in about 10 minutes. And now, this is Antoinette. I thought he said Annette, but no, Antoinette. And Jenny, let him go.

Here are this week's vintage tunes. God Save the King. King. King.

0: about what to do when the lights go out.
1: Or they did recently in Spain and Portugal. Jerry Byrne and Lights Out. And before that, we heard Frankie Ford and his big song called Sea Cruise. And before him, we heard Antoinette and Jenny Let Him Go. Thanks very much for keeping me company. Hope you can join me same time next week for another look back at music from the 1960s. And give yourself 10 out of 10 if you realised that the slip disc was Brian Hyland and Itsy Bitsy Teeny Weeny Yellow Polka Dot Bikini. Or something like that.
2: That's the slipped disc. Put a half crown on it on the dance set, and it sounds like this.

0: Greetings, music lovers. Alright? Right. Not off. 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
1: Yo, I'm Airy Snowflake from up north. Here's a new one from What's-His-Name. Oh, you know, who is it? Ujima Flip.
2: Oh, hello, I'm DJ Naughty Nigel, with another one of my big 12 inches.
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4: 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And on tonight's show, I'm going to talk about the history of wardrobes.
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